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You wanna see it with the big boys? Now you the run, get the kitty, you the run. Cut the cut, I don't feel like what the drop come.

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And it feels like I'm drowning, pulling against the stream.

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0: Най-добрата станция за музика. Feel the music.
2: What it seems is not.

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You know what it is, if you care to share.

me ballin' out in London. Tom Brady with the paper, I go Super Bowl Sunday. You son Bold, crazy running to the hundreds. I keep my neck on my wrist at least 100. Hood nigga with the money and they loving it. She got comfortable, she called me by my governor. Pull up in the Rolls with the white seats and pull off in a Porsche like a car thief. I'm cocky, beat that pussy up like Rocky.

Diablo Cuba. Gucci man that done catch me ballin' out of line. Dick Tom Brady with the paper, I go Super Bowl signed it. You sign bold, crazy running to the hundreds. I keep my neck and my wrist at least 100. Hood nigga with the money and they loving it. She got comfortable, she call me by my government. Pull up in the Rolls with the white seats. 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

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Feel the music. 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Tone up for the watch, Prezi playing Jane. Yeah, Lamborghini chain.

chain. 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

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Mm-hmm. 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

smoking with the players. Collecting bad chips, collaborating about the capers. No love for the haters or the players of the game. Some pressures infiltrate, so you can't maintain the balance of reality. From sane to insanity, to tribe and genocide is what took your sanity. But you made a sipping bowl down in Cali, lounging in the rich, sporting dips like Halle. Anything you want, all you have to do is ask it. The finest person jewels.